day and night. 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
1: Ice Boy, Violet, Lorraine, James. RIP to all victims of police violence. Abolish the police.

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0: Muchísimas gracias. Yeah. The roughest, the toughest, the roughest, the toughest, ragamuffin lady,
1: ragamuffin,
0: yeah, der Traum eines jeden MCs.

0: Lau. 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Laut in die Stadt.
1: Just found my yearbook photos. Thought I was cool then. Smoked joints at lunchtime. That's why I went to school then. Probably fucked my head dog. Find it hard to let go. I done Christmas shifts at Sainsbury's, paper round and Tesco. I watched Total Wipeout, tryna not white out.

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1: I still love you.
0: Say at the end of the day, what's the point? 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
1: I still love you.
0: Take a bow, I'm out of the ring. 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
1: I still love you.
0: Don't say goodbye to this thing.

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Put 10 on it, I come back and tell a story. You gotta depend on it, I know depend on it. 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
1: Heard you do speeding motorcycles.
2: That's right.
1: You want to do it?
2: Okay.
1: Okay.
3: Daniel, first of all, I think I better introduce you to this band.
1: Okay, hi, band.
2: Hi, Daniel.
1: Ready?
4: Yeah. Not quite. Are we ready? Are you ready? Okay. Yeah, because you're going to do it.
1: Speeding motorcycle.
3: Wait.
2: That's fine. We're right there. No, we're right there with them.
3: Okay.
1: Speeding motorcycle. Won't you change me? Speeding motorcycle. Won't you change me? 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

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Listen to the words long

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It's hard for thee to kick against the pricks. In measured a hundredweight and penny pound, when the man comes around. And I heard a voice in the midst of the four beasts, and I looked, and behold, a pale horse, and his name that sat on him was Death, and Hell followed with him.

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I was trying to reach out for ages, I need my credit. There's a couple lines in our script, I think we should edit. 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